Rock You Countdown. And this time, we're going to tackle the top 10 greatest one-song vocal performances. You know, Roger Daltrey is one of the most powerful singers of the rock era. That cannot be argued. But his finest hour, to me, was when he poured his heart out for his vocal on Love Rain Over Me. Or Love Rain Over Me, however you want to say it. Of course, this is from Quadrophenia. Here's Roger and The Who with that special performance on Classic Rock U.

Classic Rock here at number 10 on the Classic Rock U Countdown of the top 10 greatest one-song performances. That was Roger Daltrey and The Who with Love Rain Over Me, also known as Pete's theme, actually. Hard to believe that masterful work stalled at just number 76 on the Billboard Hot 173, but its legacy certainly much bigger than that. All right, next on our top 10 greatest one-song performances, I got Tom Sawyer by Rush. This track definitely stands on a backbone of ferocious rock by way of Geddy Lee's growling, venomous tones that thread through the mix, adding a depth and a slick, fresh dimension to the sound. And of course, Neil Peart's drumming isn't just a highlight. It's a furnace of precision and power. A drummer's dream where intricate patterns collide with jaw-dropping shifts in rhythm and time, all handled with fearless control.

0: back here, crashing in at number 8 on our countdown of the top 10 greatest one-song performances. That's Black Dog by Led Zeppelin. Track named after a stray black lab that was roaming around the property at Headley Grange where the group recorded their fourth album. Robert Plant wails on that one like a banshee. As we know, Zeppelin didn't release many singles, but Black Dog was one of a few. Peaked at number 15 on the Billboard Hot 100 in 1971. After this short break, we'll get back into the countdown of the top 10 greatest one-song vocal performances on Classic Rock U when we return.
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13: New scatter thunderstorms still around this evening. Little clearing overnight tonight with our low in the low 70s. Tomorrow, partly sunny. Scattered showers and thunderstorms moving in through the day with a high of 91. New scattered showers tomorrow night, low 75. Tuesday, partly sunny with scattered storms. I'm Georgia WeatherNet meteorologist KJ Allen.
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0: 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We're up to a track that features one of the purest vocals of the rock era. By one of the era's most underrated singers for sure. Steve Walsh. Man, Steve Walsh had amazing versatility of power and range. But on this track that we're going to play, he captured a sensitivity and inspired emotional depth that many fans hadn't heard from him at that point. At number 7, I got Steve Walsh in Kansas with Dust in the Wind, a number 6 hit on the Billboard Hot 100 in 1978 on Classic Rock U.

Hey, Professor Rock here in Classic Rock U. That was Free with All Right Now, featuring the charismatic swagger of one Paul Rogers on the lead vocal. Number 6 on our top 10 greatest one-song vocal performances countdown. Yeah, Paul was barely 20 years old when he sang that incredible vocal. His voice captured a generation of singers that cite him as their biggest influence, including Robert Plant and Freddie Mercury and Ann Wilson. All Right Now went to number 4 on the Billboard Hot 100. Next up on the countdown of the top 10 greatest one-song vocal performances, Paul McCartney with a mesmerizing performance, actually pouring his heart into the live concert version of Maybe I'm Amazed at number 5.

Hey, Professor Rock here in Classic Rock U, coming in at number 4 in our top 10 greatest one-song vocal performances, Steven Tyler with his timeless vocal on Dream On. A track that broke through on his second run in 1976, giving Aerosmith one of the greatest classic rock songs ever. It may start with a layering of hypnotic a cappella harmony, but the track coming in at number 3 on our countdown builds into an explosive rock opera that will never be replicated. It's a song so powerful that it almost doesn't matter what countdown we're doing. It will always show up in a variety of countdowns because of it's a perfect song. And the vocal by Freddie Mercury is one of the main reasons. It's his bold imagining come to life as Bohemian Rhapsody by Queen on Classic Rock U.

0: Hey, Bohemian Rhapsody by Queen, at number 3 on the Classic Rock U Countdown of the top 10 greatest one-song vocal performances. Freddie Mercury's flamboyance, his showmanship, and his flair for the dramatic was on full display in that masterful performance that continues to fascinate generation after generation of fans long after its release in 1975. All right, stay tuned. We reveal our top 2 songs on the countdown when Classic Rock U returns after this short break.
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us on Classic Rock U. I'm your Professor Rock, here to continue our top 10 greatest one-song vocal performances countdown. We're up to the final two tracks. Coming in at the bridesmaid position at number two is what I believe is one of the most potent performances of the rock era, male or female. In this case, it's, in my opinion, the greatest female vocalist in rock history. Ann Wilson with her sister Nancy and the rest of Heart belting out Crazy on You. You know, when Ann took the poignant lyrics about escaping from a frustrating world to Nancy, she was bedridden with the flu. But when she read Ann's lyrics, it revitalized her and lifted her out of her sick bed.

picked for the greatest one-song vocal performance in history. This one was easy for me. More Than a Feeling by Boston. Talk about underappreciated singers. Brad Delp is perhaps the most underappreciated. I can't gush enough about his extraordinary talent that he exhibited on Boston's debut single. Here's the one-man wrecking crew,

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3: Welcome back to another hour of Classic Rock U. I'm your host, Adam Reeder, the Professor of Rock. The curriculum for this higher institution of rock appreciation is all about celebrating the greatest songs in rock history with great stories from the actual artists and mind-blowing facts to boot. This hour kicks off with a power ballad bonanza, a feast of those irresistible songs oozing with passion and power chords. Our first song is one that many call the first power ballad ever released. A song written by a doting husband who expresses gratitude for the inspiration and support that his wife gave him through the years. That doting husband is Dennis DeYoung, and the song is Lady by Styx.

Bonanza on Classic Rock U. That was one of the early power ballads, if not the first, Lady by Styx. Breakthrough for them. Climbed all the way to number 6 on the Billboard Hot 100 in 1975. You know, Def Leppard with their 3-guitar assault had given us some of the hottest rock tracks ever, but they also have some really great power ballads, such as Love Bites, featuring an intro with producer Mutt Lange delivering a nearly indecipherable expletive while experimenting with a vocoder. Since it was so distorted, Mutt and the band got away with it, and it became a number 1 single from Hysteria.

0: you, serving up a little bit of rock and roll cheese there with I'll Be There For You. The narrative by John Bon Jovi, pleading for forgiveness and a second chance on our Power Ballad Bonanza on Classic Rock U. Say what you will about John, there's some cheese there, but you know what? Everybody loves cheese. That's the thing. That's why cheesy should be a compliment. John and Richie Sambora co-wrote that song and went to number one in 1989 from the New Jersey album. We're going to take a short break, but when we come back, oh, I got a special treat for you. We've got the godfather of shock rock. He's going to share some stories behind his biggest hits when Classic Rock U returns.
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1: 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Albany weather.
5: You scatter thunderstorms still around this evening. Little clearing overnight tonight with our low in the low 70s. Tomorrow, partly sunny. Scattered showers and thunderstorms moving in through the day with a high of 91. You scattered showers tomorrow night, low 75. Tuesday, partly sunny with scattered storms. I'm Georgia WeatherNet meteorologist KJ Allen.
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0: Hey, thanks for joining us on Classic Rock U. I'm your professor of rock. We got a special guest on this session of Classic Rock U, a man who should be given a PhD in shock rock, the man who wrote the book on it. He's the grandfather, and he's still riveting audiences with his live show around the world. Here's Alice Cooper sharing stories behind his landmark track, School's Out. Actually, where the title came from.
7: And we were very devotees of old movies and everything like that. And we're working on a song, and the Bowery Boys are on. Now, I don't know if anybody, you know who the Bowery Boys are, but there was a whole series of Bowery Boys movies where they were these kids, you know, from New York, you know. And they were always, you know, in the haunted houses and things like that. And there was a character named Muggsy and Satch.
8: Yeah.
7: And at one point, Satch says something, and Muggsy takes his hat off, and he goes, "School's out," which meant wise up in that, you know, 40s lingo. And I went, what? You know, I got it as wise up.

0: down to 18.
1: And what the guy was saying was, I'm 18. I'm frustrated. I can't. And I like it. That was the catchline right there. I'm 18 and I like it. So there it was on the charts at CKLW, which was the biggest surprise to us, because it didn't fit on the top 40.
2: Right.
1: But it was the first punk anthem.
0: The world of rock certainly owes a debt of gratitude to artists like Alice and Kiss. They've been so influential for making a live rock and roll concert a true spectacle. Alice was a trailblazing showman who was a master of rock and roll theater. But you know what? He gives a lot of credit to Ozzy Osbourne. From The Godfather of Shock to The Godfather of Metal, here's the late Ozzy Osbourne with Bark at the Moon on Classic Rock.

Professor Rock here on Classic Rock U. That was Poison by Alice Cooper. What a great comeback there in 1989. All right, one of the most interesting subjects in history, at least the history of rock, is the creation of bottle lightning. Concoction that was a surprise hit single or an album that the artist or band could not duplicate again. Today we're looking at a one album wonder that was a huge hit, Slaughter with Stick It To You. It had two big songs on it, including Fly to the Angels and this one, Up All Night.

0: That was Mark Slaughter and his namesake band on Classic Rock U with Up All Night. The very first single by Slaughter from their Bottle Lightning album, Stick It To You. That album was a winner, selling more than 2 million units. But the band's subsequent four studio albums didn't come close to that electric debut. Grunge came in, music changed, but man, I love Slaughter. Hope you're having fun with me here at Classic Rock U, the institution of higher rock appreciation and exploration. I'm your Professor Rock. We got some 80s hidden gems coming up next. Stay with us.
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5: 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Now, I'm not Dr. Emma Brown, and we don't have a DeLorean, but we do have a time machine that we call the Jumpin' Jack Flashback. A big thanks to Mick and Keith for that one. Today we're going to jump back to 1973 with a strange track by one of rock's true chameleons, Mr. David Bowie. In 1973, Bowie's persona was Ziggy Stardust, yet he was close to retiring that character. This track ranks as one of the eeriest and coolest of that year and beyond. Here's David Bowie with Space Oddity on Classic Rock U.

0: here on Classic Rock U. Another genius has gone to a different plane of existence. David Bowie there with Space Oddity.
1: Oh,
0: a great one to kick off Jumpin' Jack flashback to 1973. You know, the first time Bowie told the story of astronaut Major Tom, that was in 1969. And it was a smash in the UK, moving to number five. But it didn't catch on in the States as well till it was reworked and re-released in 1973, where it ascended to number 15 on the Billboard Hot 100. Like Bowie, Duane Allman was another fallen rock star, only his career was much shorter. I think he was only 24 years old when he tragically died in a motorcycle crash in 1971. But the Allman Brothers Band carried on, making Duane proud from a rock and roll heaven with their signature hit, Ramble Man. Ramble all the way to number two in 1973.

0: Jumpin' Jack Flashback Extravaganza to 1973. That was a big rock track from Deep Purple that year, a woman from Tokyo. Even though it actually sniffed on the Billboard Hot 100, it only went to number 60, but it's a preeminent rock song for sure. We're going to stay in 1973, the Doobies and Pink Floyd coming up next on Classic Rock U. Stay with us.
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1: This weather update brought to you from the new Albany Nissan and Albany Mitsubishi Weather Center. 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Albany weather.
9: You scattered thunderstorms still around this evening. Little clearing overnight tonight with our low in the low 70s. Tomorrow, partly sunny. Scattered showers and thunderstorms moving in through the day with a high of 91. You scattered showers tomorrow night, low 75. Tuesday, partly sunny with scattered storms. I'm Georgia WeatherNet meteorologist KJ Allen.
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2: 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Lead singer Tom Johnson originally wrote lyrics about a weird town featuring a samurai-wielding sheriff. He was convinced he'd invented the name himself, but decades later, a Houston cab driver set him straight. There truly is a China Grove near San Antonio. Tom realized he must have glimpsed the sign while the band was on tour and just forgotten about it, only to discover there are other China Groves as well, one even in North Carolina. Here's Tom with the Doobie Brothers telling us about China Grove on Classic Rock U.

flashback to 1973. That was Roger Waters' tribute to Pink Floyd co-founder Syd Barrett, who had to leave the band due to a debilitating mental illness. The iconic line, "I'll see you on the dark side of the moon," that was Roger Waters' way of expressing empathy and a feeling of connection to Syd. Little tribute there. Really, really sad. But the band gave Syd the ultimate homage with songs dedicated to him on Dark Side of the Moon, as well as Wish You Were Here. All right, we're traveling forward from the 70s to the 80s on our segment, Underrated, where we find one of the most underappreciated bands from that decade, Toronto's Triumph. They definitely deserve better. Here's one of their more well-known hits. Ah, it's a great song.

Professor Rock here discussing the most underrated bands of the rock era. Another very underappreciated band is 38 Special. And that was their first rock hit, Rockin' Into the Night on Classic Rock U. You know, 38 Special actually had 16 hits in the 80s. And a lot of people forget about that. Man, strong lead vocals on that one by Don Barnes. And they're still great in concert. 38 Special and Triumph are very underappreciated bands. But let's consider another incredible singer and band that rarely got their due. Jefferson Starship with Mickey Thomas. Man, Mickey Thomas can well. We're going to play Jane, the first single to feature Mickey with a Starship iteration of the Jefferson Airplane legacy. While you're listening to this, try to imagine any other singer that could have nailed this song better than Mickey. And really dig into that guitar work by Craig Chiquissa. Jane is a great example of why Jefferson Starship is so underappreciated.

0: 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Next up, we're not going to get too heady with logical reasoning and deducting, but we will finish the hour with a little math lesson, but I think you'll appreciate it. It's coming up on Classic Rock U. Stay with us.
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10: 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Are you with me on it?
11: We can do that, sir.
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session of this edition of Classic Rock U. I'm your Professor Rock. As you know, we don't get heavy into technical academics here at CRU. We stay focused on the heart and soul of the music and embrace the impact songs that have had in our lives. But occasionally we do some fun math called Math Trio. Spotlight on bands with three musicians. Only three. Three musicians, three minds. The trio. Leading to one equation. 1 + 1 + 1 = 1, you might say. Fortunately, it all makes sense in the music. Here's one of the most prolific trios ever, Summers, Copeland, and Sting, that equals The Police with every

0: Here's what Rock here doing a little math with a little equation for you. Rutherford, Collins, and Banks equals Genesis. Performing tonight. One of their greatest hits that rose to number 9 on the mainstream rock chart and all the way to number 3 on the Billboard Hot 187. It originated from a pattern he came up with on a Lynn drum. And then Tony Banks created the ominous keyboard arrangement. Well, that completes our math trio session for this edition of Classic Rock U. Class will be back in session soon. Your only homework is to listen to Pink Floyd's Dark Side of the Moon and think about Syd Barrett. What a great musician. All right, until next time, 3 chords and the truth, my friends. Talk to you soon.
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20: New scattered thunderstorms still around this evening. A little clearing overnight tonight with our low in the low 70s. Tomorrow, partly sunny. Scattered showers and thunderstorms moving in through the day with a high of 91. New scattered showers tomorrow night, low 75. Tuesday, partly sunny with scattered storms. I'm Georgia WeatherNet meteorologist KJ Allen.
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those who lived it when they were in college. And for those currently in college, discovering classic rock for the first time. 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Want you back where you belong. 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
13: Albany weather.
14: Clouds around and a few scattered showers this morning, low in the low 70s. Later today, partly sunny. You isolated thunderstorms around during the day with a high of 91. Partly cloudy, mid-70s tonight. Better chance of showers and thunderstorms on Tuesday, high 91. From the Georgia Weather Net, I'm meteorologist KJ Allen.
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0: 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You're thinking, hey, somebody's got to put better snacks than this crap in the fridge.
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0: 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Albany weather.
8: Clouds around and a few scattered showers this morning, low in the low 70s. Later today, partly sunny. You isolated thunderstorms around during the day with a high of 91. Partly cloudy, mid-70s tonight. Better chance of showers and thunderstorms on Tuesday, high 91. From the Georgia Weather Net, I'm meteorologist KJ Allen.
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1: So these tourists that are coming in are experiencing ranch for the first time, and they love it so much, they're trying to bring some ranch with them. 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And so now TSA has had to come out and ask people to stop chugging ranch because there's people at the gates that don't want to just throw it away. And so they're like, let me get one last hoof.
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1: 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Albany weather.
11: Clouds around and a few scattered showers this morning, low in the low 70s. Later today, partly sunny. You isolated thunderstorms around during the day with a high of 91. Partly cloudy, mid-70s tonight. Better chance of showers and thunderstorms on Tuesday, high 91. From the Georgia Weather Net, I'm meteorologist KJ Allen.
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0: Summer is here. And the time is right for...
1: Whoa, you okay?
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11: Albany weather.
12: Clouds around and a few scattered showers this morning, low in the low 70s. Later today, partly sunny. You isolated thunderstorms around during the day with a high of 91. Partly cloudy, mid-70s tonight. Better chance of showers and thunderstorms on Tuesday, high 91. From the Georgia WeatherNet, I'm meteorologist KJ Allen.
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19: Albany weather.
20: Clouds around and a few scattered showers this morning, low in the low 70s. Later today, partly sunny. You isolated thunderstorms around during the day with a high of 91. Partly cloudy, mid-70s tonight. Better chance of showers and thunderstorms on Tuesday, high 91. From the Georgia Weather Net, I'm meteorologist KJ Allen.
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0: I have to?
1: Greg is joining us today for a round of Lazy Bones Mahones. And Greg, I know that you've been listening for a long time, so let me ask you this question. Do you believe that Mahoney is lazy, or do you think that he is efficient?
2: Well, I, like Mahoney, have been accused of weaponizing incompetence, but I think it's pure genius, and he's just 100% efficient.
3: Thank you, Greg. You know, when I was a young man and I was traveling the streets of the Czech Republic, visiting their capital, Prague, I came across a wise man who was selling meats on the streets, and he said, son, the key to life is working smarter, not harder. And then he sold me some really delicious chicken, and it was great.
1: Okay, sure.
4: Okay.
3: That's all I know. I had a friend who visited Prague once who had really good street meats.
1: I've been to Prague. They have delicious street meats.
3: They're known for good. Yeah. And that friend was not Dave.
1: He was not. Greg, your job here is to figure out which one of these is 100% true. So Mahoney's wife has shared with us a couple of things that happened behind the scenes. Your job is to suss out which one has no lie in it whatsoever. The first one is entitled Bath Time for Baby.
4: Mahoney is an attentive, engaged father, and he takes his role very seriously. He is an excellent wingman, especially during bath time. We have a little routine where he hands me cups of water, I wash our daughter, and then he dries her off. It's a nice way to wind down each day, and we do it at the exact same time every night. So it was super confusing to me the other night when in the middle of bath time, he just stopped handing me water, even though the sink was running and the cups were overflowing. I saw him looking intently at his phone, so I thought something serious was going on. Our toddler and I were starting to get impatient after a minute or two, so I asked what was going on and saw on his phone that he was making us both wait and wasting water so he could submit a DoorDash order. I just stared at him and he said, "Baby, this is hard work and I gotta deal with my hunger." He couldn't have done it before or after. It had to be right then. Got it.
5: Dave, this is difficult because we know.
1: What was the DoorDash order?
3: It was Berea Tacos. Berea Tacos.
5: I said Berea yesterday.
3: And
5: bro,
3: in my defense.
5: You got to stop it.
3: In my defense, I had not eaten all day because I had been so attentive and such a good father.
1: I see.
3: I did not have one moment to myself to eat.
5: Your baby would understand.
3: She would understand. And she was all right. She was just, you know, my wife doesn't like that. So I'm the water dispenser. And she is the water pourer.
1: Do you still take the temperature?
3: It's 100 degrees on the dot.
5: I don't mean to laugh.
1: So that's that. The reason I ask that, that is hilarious, by the way. 100 degrees on the dot. Which is
5: so
1: precisely
3: that's her favorite. That's her favorite temperature.
1: It's the temperature of a hot tub. That's great.
3: Yeah
1: that's good temperature.
3: Great bath water.
1: But the reason why I ask that is because that is important. If you're so intent on making sure the water is exactly the right temperature, I don't even know if you're... Hunger, no matter how severe, would distract you from what you consider to be a very important job.
3: Well, Dave, I still see the, it's a meat thermometer that I actually use take the temperature.
5: So it jogs your memory of being hungry.
1: Of meats.
5: It does.
3: And so my wife gets splashed. She's in like the Shamu splash zone down near the baby in her little portable tub.
1: All right, so let's play the second one because I'm not sure about that one. That it feels like you may not get distracted in that circumstance, but the second one here
3: Berea Tacos Bomb
1: is entitled Captain Planet.
4: Mahoney is also very helpful with washing the many dishes and cups that pile up during the course of the day. He usually does the dishes while I brush our daughter's hair and teeth and make the final preparations to put her to bed. Except two nights ago, he didn't. I didn't realize it until the next morning when I was unloading the dishwasher and could not find her milk cups anywhere. After searching for several minutes, I finally found the used empty cups sitting in the fridge, and I was so confused. When Mahoney got home from work, I asked him why the dirty milk cups were in the fridge, and he shrugged and said, "They stayed cold, baby. We could definitely use them a second day. It's easy being green." Later, he admitted that he stuck them in the fridge because his parents were coming over and he didn't have time to wash them. Why he didn't just say that instead of trying to convince me he was being eco-friendly is still a mystery.
5: So this is true, David. I'm going to tell you why. Because I am going to remember, because I'm a woman, a story from the past. And Mahoney has told us that he has had people come over, like cleaners or his family or someone, and he has stuffed things in the oven.
1: Oh, and he used to stuff things when he would have a girl coming over back in the day. He would just stuff everything
5: in the closet. This is true.
3: That's actually how we got a baby.
5: Well, he's good at stuffing. So I think that this is at least more true. The only thing that I would think is not true maybe about the first one is that it didn't take like 2 minutes or something, you know. Like it still happened, but there's like a time differential.
3: Think I'm quicker on them sticks?
5: I think you're quicker on the sticks.
3: On that draw for DoorDash?
5: I think that it was a little bit faster than
3: Audrey
5: that.
3: Audrey may know something.
1: I think you might be right.
5: Oh, my God.
1: Max time it takes Mahoney to order a favorite dish from DoorDash, 30 seconds.
5: It's on his favorites.
1: There's no way. say it was like 2 minutes to order something.
5: Dude, on the pain. That's hilarious.
1: All right, Greg. Ultimate decision is yours. Which one of these two is 100% true?
2: I can tell you why number one is false. If Mahoney didn't eat all day, his body would shut down. He'd pass out.
1: Blood sugar's low.
5: No, but I will say Mahoney is like a one-meal man.
3: Yeah, that's true.
5: Because he is just, you know, he's fueled by the protein.
1: So, Greg, are you going with number two is 100% true?
2: I'm with Audrey. Yes, I'm going with number two for multiple reasons. I know Mahoney likes number two, so we'll go with number two.
5: Greg, you know our
3: Can
5: friend.
3: We get a drum roll, please?
1: Here you go.
3: Greg, number two is 100% correct. It was a minute tops.
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5: From the WALG newsroom, I'm Jared Cirillo. Multiple South Georgia communities experienced power outages following severe weather associated with the season's first tropical storm system. In Albany, 2,500 customers served by Albany Utilities lost power. Utility officials reported all outages were temporary and service has since been restored. In Seminole County, sheriff's deputies responded to an unusual call when an alligator was spotted in the Arrowhead Estates community. Deputies captured the large reptile after learning the nearest Georgia Department of Natural Resources wildlife officer was more than an hour away here in Albany. The Georgia Department of Public Health is helping Tift County students meet immunization requirements before the new school year. They're hosting a vaccine event on July 22nd. No appointment will be necessary. The event will take place at 305 East 12th Street in Tifton. You're up to date. From the WALG Newsroom, I'm Jared Cirillo.
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19: Mix of sunny clouds today, scattered showers and thunderstorms this afternoon. Hot and humid again, high 91. It'll feel like 101. Few thunderstorms this evening, then partly cloudy overnight, low 75. Partly sunny tomorrow, scattered showers and thunderstorms, high 91. I'm Georgia WeatherNet meteorologist KJ Allen.
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3: Y'all have delivered some fire content these past few days. We were doing Kinky Confessions the other day, and Hot Tub Lori gave us a call to talk about how a date that she was on took a very unexpected turn.
4: Well, 14 years ago, I went on a date on one of those dating websites.
3: Mm-hmm.
4: And, you know, you had to have a Harley in order for me to go with you.
3: Hell yeah.
4: So I met this guy, and we went on a ride, like, around the Illinois-Wisconsin border, where there's a lot of woods. So he says, I got to pee. Do you mind if I pull over here? I'm like, not at all. So he pulls over and I'm waiting and he goes off into the woods to pee and he comes back dressed in a red women's thong and that's it.
3: Wait, okay. So let me be clear here. Were you guys in a car or were you on a Harley at this time?
4: On a Harley.
3: Okay. So he pulls over to the side of the road, disappears into the woods. I imagine it takes a little while because if he's wearing like riding gear.
5: Is he like leathers and stuff? Was he leathered up?
4: No, just jeans.
3: Okay. What did you do?
4: I thought we were all going to F and die, but I'm like, no, I'm not interested in this. I was scared to death. So he's like, well, will you at least take some pictures of me over my bike?
5: Did you take the pictures, Lori?
4: I did, because I was scared. I thought I was going to die.
3: Okay, so.
5: I mean, were they tasteful? Or did you make them a little raunchy?
4: I just let him pose and took them.
5: Okay.
4: I wasn't going to encourage anything.
5: Oh, you weren't directing this.
3: So you guys are on this bike together. Did he have to do what I would maybe consider the most extreme walk of shame ever? Like just waddle back into the woods in his little thong and then come back out fully dressed?
4: Oh, yeah.
3: And then how was the ride back? I mean, were any other words exchanged?
4: I met him at a restaurant because I didn't let anybody come to my home.
5: Smart, yeah.
4: So as soon as we got back to the restaurant, I didn't say a word. It wasn't too far either. I was off that bike and in my car.
3: Yeah, I mean, I imagine that that's got to be to just assume that there's going to be somebody that you pick up on a dating site that you don't tell in advance. Like,
5: what year was this?
4: Gosh, about 14 years ago.
5: Oh, so not that long ago.
3: 2012.
5: And would you say the guy was in pretty good shape for...
3: Did he look good in the thong, yeah. Just objectively?
4: Yeah, and he was a realtor for high-rises in Chicago.
3: So he
4: was a professional dude with kinks.
3: Yeah.
6: I don't know if I would react appropriately if someone fully undressed in front of me and they were wearing a thong.
5: Well, he undressed in the woods, Audrey.
3: Yeah, and emerged from the woods in just the thong. Yeah.
6: Well, I mean, either way, I'm just saying, like, I don't know personally if I would be okay with the man thong.
5: So it's Little Red Riding Thong.
4: Oh, gross. Oh, my God.
5: Sorry, Laura.
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4: From the WALG newsroom, I'm Jared Cirillo. Two people have been arrested after deputies say they spotted a stolen U-Haul truck traveling on Highway 27 in Randolph County. The Randolph County Sheriff's Office says authorities thanked the community members for their continued support and encouraged residents to report suspicious activity, reminding citizens that if you see something, say something. Marine Corps Logistics Base Albany is hosting an Independence Day celebration open to the public on June 26th. Gates at Covella Pond will open at 5:30 with live music and family activities. 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Visitors 16 and older must present identification to enter the base. 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
22: Mix of sun and clouds today. Scattered showers and thunderstorms this afternoon. Hot and humid again. High 91. It'll feel like 101. Few thunderstorms this evening, then partly cloudy overnight. Low 75. Partly sunny tomorrow. Scattered showers and thunderstorms. High 91. I'm Georgia WeatherNet meteorologist KJ Allen.
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23: I know this seems really cheeky and kind of cute, and I'm just going to tell you a couple of reasons why it's not. So Southwest Airlines, they're doing a promotional stunt where people are just kind of unassumingly on a flight somewhere, and then all of a sudden they have somebody grab the microphone. And Southwest does have a reputation for their flight attendants being kind of cheeky and trying to be funny. And some
24: it used to be fun when it was affordable and felt like a good deal. Now it just feels like you're pandering.
23: Yeah. Well, they're continuing to double down on this, but they're not just having their flight attendants get on the microphone and say cute and clever things. They're having like real life comedians do it. And the latest one that they rolled out was John Lovitz.
24: Oh.
23: The event was called Comedy in the Sky, and the performance took place during the final hour of a flight from Burbank to Dallas, Texas. And John Lovitz was hired to get up there and do basically an hour-long set.
25: Stop hiring comedians to do skyline lines and lower our suitcase prices.
23: Yeah, just let us fly with free bags.
24: And
23: again,
24: also, we've done radio for decades now, and by far, we can agree that the worst guest we've ever had was John Lovitz.
25: You know, I put this in prep wanting to hear your old story.
23: So we've done, you know, hundreds of interviews over the years, and there's been lots of different comedians that have come in and musicians and, all, you know, actors, all kinds of stuff. And for the most part, almost all of them, not all, but almost all of them are pretty affable because they know that they have to be on. Like, they're coming on the radio show not because they like us most of the time.
24: They're selling something.
23: They're selling something, right? And they're on. It's like you see somebody on The Tonight Show, and they spend a ton of time doing pre-interviews, so that way
25: it's a PR train.
23: It's a PR train, yes. And like you're there because you're selling something. So very rarely do you have somebody show up and they're in such a miserable mood, or they're just such a miserable person that they're not even able to get through the interview by answering basic questions. Because the style of show, if you listen to this program regularly, you know, like, we're not talking to people for an hour or two on end.
24: That's just not what we do.
23: No, it's pretty quick hitting. So if you can't come in and be on for 5 or 10 minutes, that's kind of alarming, to us at least.
25: But how annoyed would you be if you had to do an interview and you walked in and you're like, oh, God, these guys with their spiky hair and their pinky rings.
24: Still wouldn't be as annoyed as if I was on that flight from Burbank to Dallas with John Lovitz doing stand-up.
25: Yeah, 6 a.m. for 10 minutes.
23: That's the thing. Is like, if you're on a flight, let's go back to the Southwest flight. If you're on a flight and you did not sign up for comedy, that's terrible. Like, I just want to be left alone. Like, I don't need to hear John Lovitz do a set.
25: But isn't that kind of his MO? Is that he also kind of plays a curmudgeon on TV, too, in movies, rather. But is that just who he is? Is that a character of who he is?
23: I mean, not in our experience. That was real life. Like, he came in and he was miserable. Like, we were asking him questions that, we've done our research and, like, had an idea of, you know, his career and, like, what are you selling and all that stuff. And it was literally one-word answers.
25: Wow. Oh, wow. That's the worst.
23: And I'm like,
25: that is the
24: worst.
25: Why
24: are we even doing this?
23: Yeah. I think I said that during the interview. I'm like, what are we doing?
24: Yeah.
23: And he's like, what do you mean? What are you doing? I'm like, what are we doing? Like, why am I asking you questions? And you're just going, yep, nope. Like, do you not want to be here?
25: And most comedians will say that the worst part of their job is having to wake up in the mornings.
23: I get it.
25: But also, you are signing up for it. If you don't want to do it, you don't have to do it, really.
23: Well, you're John Lovitz. Like, if you have spent all of the money that you have made throughout your career to the point where you
25: have
23: to
25: get up
23: and do 6 a.m. interviews, then that's on you. Don't bring that energy here, man. So,
24: well, obviously, we know he is because he's doing stand-up on Southwest.
23: Stand-up in the sky. Yeah, good for you, John Lovitz. Glad to see things are going so well for him.
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1: We'll be the judge of that. 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
3: So when we debuted Your Family Secrets, we assumed that there would be some cheating and some secret families and things like that. We didn't anticipate that there would necessarily be murder or double murders involving grandma, but we've got a little bit of everything. But to go back to the beginning there, this one has to do with Bill and his mom, who was a bit of a hussy.
4: We're just trying to figure out, what are your family secrets, you know? Like, and there is some anonymity behind giving us a phone call at 833-YO-DUMMY. You can do that at any time. But we just want to know, what is something of your family lore?
3: Here's Bill.
5: Boy, I thought mine was pretty crazy, but in comparison to some of these other ones. But I'll throw it out there anyway.
3: Please do.
5: My mother, she had two daughters from a man who was in the Air Force back in the 50s.
3: Mm-hmm.
5: He passed away in 1959.
3: Okay.
5: Well, I was born in 1962, and every time I asked my mother and my grandmother who my dad was, they'd always say it was him. But a few years later, my mother decided to give me a letter that they were holding until my mother and my grandmother both passed away. And basically telling me that my dad's name was a guy named Dale, who my mother was a competitive ballroom dancer with back in the early 60s.
3: Mm-hmm.
5: And I didn't know about him until I was like 30. And then also come to find out that she had two other children that she gave up for adoption, a boy and a girl.
4: From Dale?
5: No, from other people.
3: Mama was having a good time out there ballroom dancing.
4: Good for Mama.
3: Yeah.
4: I know that that's a lot to bear, but I mean, like, the times in the 60s were so interesting, where you just weren't allowed to, like, women weren't allowed to, like, want to have relations.
6: So, did you ever have a chance to meet the Dale, your ballroom dancing partner dad?
5: No, actually, here's the interesting twist. I found out that he was already married.
3: Oh,
5: and so he didn't want me, so he gave my mother $50 to have me aborted. Well, she kept the $50 and had me anyway.
6: Glad that your mom was frugal. Thank God.
3: Final question for you, Bill.
5: Hey.
3: Knowing that your dad was a competitive ballroom dancer, can you also cut a rug? Passed down?
4: What do those hips do?
5: Well, I can sure cut the sheets.
6: Bill's got three families across three states as well.
4: Sorry, Bill. I didn't mean to hate on your mama that way.
5: But in all honesty, we did eventually find my brother and sister. My sister lives in Indiana. My brother lived in Colorado, but he passed away a couple of years ago he was a big drug and alcohol user, so he passed away from that. I never got to meet him.
3: Wow.
5: But
3: if you like an adventurous life, just trying to track down all your siblings and who you're related to, I mean, that is a wild story.
6: And if you're looking to get laid, take up ballroom dancing.
5: Yeah. And my current wife, she's the one who said, well, why don't you look for your dad? I said, why should I look for him? He didn't want me. So why should I even bother wasting the time and the effort to go looking for him?
6: So you could inherit some stuff, though.
3: Yeah.
6: Only caveat.
5: I wouldn't want it.
6: Well, you're a better man than me.
3: Could have gotten $50 more. Thanks for the call, Bill. What a story.
6: Great story, brother.
5: That's what I tell my kids. Thanks. Bye.
3: Thanks.
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7: From the WALG newsroom, I'm Jared Cirillo. Multiple South Georgia communities experienced power outages following severe weather associated with the season's first tropical storm system. In Albany, 2,500 customers served by Albany Utilities lost power. Utility officials reported all outages were temporary and service has since been restored. In Seminole County, sheriff's deputies responded to an unusual call when an alligator was spotted in the Arrowhead Estates community. Deputies captured the large reptile after learning the nearest Georgia Department of Natural Resources wildlife officer was more than an hour away here in Albany. The Georgia Department of Public Health is helping Tift County students meet immunization requirements before the new school year. They're hosting a vaccine event on July 22nd. No appointment will be necessary. The event will take place at 305 East 12th Street in Tifton. You're up to date from the WALG Newsroom. I'm Jared Cirillo.
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22: Mix of sun and clouds today. Scattered showers and thunderstorms this afternoon. Hot and humid again. High 91. It'll feel like 101. Few thunderstorms this evening, then partly cloudy overnight. Low 75. Partly sunny tomorrow. Scattered showers and thunderstorms. High 91. I'm Georgia WeatherNet meteorologist KJ Allen.
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2: Not to kink shame, but I'm going to kink shame. There is a new trend out there amongst the young men that, you know, how the internet is. Like, when people start to normalize things, they think that this is normal because you see other people talking about it on the internet and you're like, hey, man, like, that's not a totally normal thing that you're getting into, even though maybe you're part of this little echo chamber where people are talking about it and you've got some friends that are into it or whatever. Like, this is still not a normal thing, because what the hell do you mean that there is ball busting?
3: Oh, that's been around forever, Dave.
2: I mean, I know it's been around forever, but it's becoming normalized, and so there's this...
3: I don't know if it's becoming normalized, but it's just been a thing, man. I mean, literally, it's becoming normalized. Ball busting going back to, like, the early 2000s, if not the late 90s.
2: So if you're not familiar with the BDSM ball busting, it's where you basically violently get hit in the nuts and stomped on and everything else. And you're right, Mahoney, like, it has been around forever.
3: I remember seeing those videos when I was in high school on the school network, man. I was like, what?
2: On the school network?
3: Yeah, man, we had a T1.
4: What?
3: That thing was fast as hell back then. That's for everybody who didn't know about, like, cable modems and fiber, man. When you had a T1, things were flying.
2: So here's the issue that I have with it, is that right now, you know, there's this whole group of, like, younger men that are getting into it.
3: Sure.
2: I understand if you have reached a point in your life, in your 40s or your 50s or your 60s, where you've got to do that to feel anything.
3: Well, they are, Dave.
2: You can't start with that, man.
3: Well, they're not starting with that. See, here's where you have to change your perspective on this thing. I think these unfortunate young men, or, you know, maybe even younger middle-aged men, dude, they've speed-run pornography.
4: It's the porn!
3: Like, legitimately, like, because at least we had barriers of entry into our porn and did not have, like, every porn video on demand.
4: You have to start with 70s Bush. Everybody should have to start with 70s Bush.
2: Yes, that's where you start, and then you can decide how far you want to take it from there.
3: But even though
2: that's 101.
3: We've been around the internet from the beginning, you know, essentially as the commercial internet, but porn wasn't even as readily available or as plentiful as it is now. Right. And so it's like they've hit it all, Dave. They're just consuming it much, much faster. We always talk about with athletes that there are next generations of, you know, athletes. They're breaking through. It's because their entire lives, they've been exposed to that. That's what we're dealing with here, Dave.
4: See, you guys always, I feel like such a prude, and I feel like I'm one of those people that's like, God, she's so out of touch and so prude. But I mean, like, whenever we seriously talk about porn, and in this instance, whenever you're talking about young people who aren't having sex because they're okay with being online and having these, you know, fantasies given to them through ChatGPT and through porn, and then also now where they're getting and generating these kinks that are also seriously sometimes unattainable for an actual relationship in order to, like, foster that,
2: right?
4: Because
2: that's not how the real world works, right?
4: You've made it so normal in your own individual life that you're not trying to seek out an actual partner who's going to be able to find that for you. It's just a sick freaking cycle, dude. It's so sick.
2: And medical professionals are coming out and they're emphasizing how dangerous this can be. And, I mean, you know, we always hear about, like, the Benadryl challenge or the Tide Pods or, like, these goofy things where people are lighting themselves on fire. And there has to be, like, you know, an adult in the room going, hey, please don't do this. But the fact that we're having to have medical...
4: You might be limiting your ability to have children.
2: Yes. The fact that medical professionals have to come out and be like, stop stomping on your nuts seems wild to me. So, yeah, we're bringing back shame in this instance. Please don't start with that.
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2: We're singing and humming the tunes.
3: Some of the biggest rock songs ever released. You are trying to figure out what they are with 30 seconds on the clock for each one of them. Mahoney and Audrey available as lifelines should you need them. And Jeff is joining us today. Jeff, good to have you. Are you ready for your first one?
4: Yes, sir, I am.
3: All right, 170,000 views on this one. Here we go.
5: Too low! Oh!

0: God.
1: That was...
0: How did that have more views?
1: My sleep paralysis demo.
2: Because that is art, Dave.
0: Is it? Okay, Jeff, do you know that one?
3: I could not get that. I need a lifeline if Mahoney can help out with that one.
2: It's Alice in Chains.
0: Mm-hmm.
2: And Mana Box.
0: There you go. Nice Easter life. That was
3: yikes.
0: Terrible. All right, so you can win it right here with a full point, but you get no more lifelines because you
1: have
0: 2 points.
1: Is that Lane from the grave?
0: Lane Kern Day Lane. All right, this next one is the most popular one of the day. 297,000 views. You're on your own, but if you get a full point here, you win. If not, we go on to the last one.
1: Got it, Jeff.

0: 3. And who needs coffee or other stronger substances in the morning when you can rock out with Dave and Mahoney? 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
2: Why'd I go to the doctor? 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

0: 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And adjusting goggles.
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Use. I'm Josie. Hope your Monday is starting off very well so far. Got AC/DC on the way. And Buffalo Springfield coming up after Fleetwood Mac. 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

AC/DC on Albany's Classic Rock, Rock 103. This song by The Who is based on a day in the life of Pete Townsend, who had a very long meeting one day of dealing with royalties for his songs. 11 Hours in the Tin Pan referred to Denmark Street or Tin Pan Alley in London, where music publishers and songwriters were often based. After this excruciating meeting, he got a large check for royalties, left, and went to a bar to get completely drunk, as one does when you get a big check. In the bar, he ran across Paul Cook and Steve Jones of the Sex Pistols, who thought very highly of Pete for paving the way for punk rock, which made him feel really good because he felt that they had sold out at this point. So Pete leaves this bar, passes out in a random doorway in Soho, in London, and a policeman recognized him, which is why we have the lyric, "A policeman knew my name." And he woke him up. He told him, "You can go sleep at home tonight instead of a jail cell if you can get up and walk away." And Pete's response was, Who are you? To put it politely. And thus began the song, Who Are You? On Rock 103.

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2: 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Not enough.
0: Whose summer potato salad? It's different. Uh-oh. The people who work at the toilet paper plant, thank you for all the business. Rock 103.

for those who lived it when they were in college. And for those currently in college, discovering classic rock for the first time. 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

0: Queen on Albany's Classic Rock. Rock 103, I'm Josie. Hope you are having a wonderful Monday so far. Looking at the national calendar, today is Kissing Day. When's the last time you had a good makeout session? This is your excuse if you need one. More reasons is it's good for you. You get dopamine and serotonin and oxytocin from kissing. It lowers your cortisol, which reduces your anxiety. Endorphins from a kissing session can kill a headache and cramps. It lowers your blood pressure. You burn calories. Depending on how vigorously you're kissing somebody, it's between 2 and 26 calories a minute. And you use 146 muscles for kissing. And some dermatologists say it produces collagen for better looking skin. Also, it is National Insect Day, which I'm a huge fan of. That's my fantasy career. If I weren't doing this, I would be an entomologist. If you are a fan of our six-legged friends, just know that the largest insect in Georgia is Lucanus elephas, or giant stag beetle. They have really intimidating looking pinchers, but those are just for showing off. I did find myself looking up, I found a giant beetle in my yard the other day. It was a root borer beetle. And just so you know, since there's so many insects in the world, they do end up giving them some interesting names just to, keep it fresh. So if you discover a new insect, you can name it yourself, which is why we have the Pietsikake fly, because I thought it would be funny to name it after a piece of cake. Same for the aha wasp, which is actually a thing. Aha. And the bah humbug, which is not an insect, but a snail. It was worth mentioning, though. So happy bug day. We got Heart, the Doobie Brothers, and a look at your weather forecast on the way after this on Rock 103.
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15: Albany weather.
16: Scattered showers and thunderstorms this afternoon and this evening. Partly cloudy overnight tonight, low in the mid-70s. Tomorrow, clouds, showers, and thunderstorms popping up again through the day. Will be breezy with a high around 90. Mostly sunny Wednesday with isolated thunderstorms. From the Georgia Weather Net, I'm meteorologist KJ Allen.
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Beatles on Albany's Classic Rock, Rock 103. I'm Josie. George Thorogood was talking recently about his Live Aid experience and said he only really got to play the concert because Tears for Fears canceled at the last second. They only booked it the day before the show. They were like, yeah, sure, I can be there. I'll show up, not knowing what a big deal it was going to end up being. Here's George Thorogood now, Bad to the Bone on Rock 103.

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0: Journey on Albany's Classic Rock, Rock 103. I'm Josie. Any way you want it, unless it's haggis. The governor of Massachusetts has had to come out and say that, no, he really didn't legalize haggis. You just can't joke when you're in government. Everybody takes you very seriously. But he had said he had legalized it to welcome Scotland and their team's fans to Boston. Now, actual haggis was outlawed in the 1970s because it's mostly like a lot of organs. Just a lot of sheep organs. Lungs, liver, you name it, they'll throw it in there. And if you've ever had it in the U.S., it is likely chicken liver and ground lamb. If you get the U.S. version, just know you can make it more traditional by serving it with neeps and tatties, which are potatoes, and a shot of whiskey, which I assume is the only way that one could psych themselves up for eating haggis. Got Paul McCartney on the way, Def Leppard, and Dire Straits after this on Rock 103.
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23: Albany weather.
24: Scattered showers and thunderstorms this afternoon and this evening. Partly cloudy overnight tonight, low in the mid-70s. Tomorrow, clouds, showers, and thunderstorms popping up again through the day. Will be breezy with a high around 90. Mostly sunny Wednesday with isolated thunderstorms. From the Georgia Weather Net, I'm meteorologist KJ Allen.
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Rock 103, I'm Josie. This next Foreigner song came from guitarist Mick Jones' relationship experience. He said, the whole gamut of emotional feeling that you go through in a relationship, through the joy and the falling in love, and even the agony of heartbreak that you go through sometimes when these relationships end, you're left with those memories, and it feels like a tragedy that you've experienced. I mean, we've all been there. And that's where he drew the emotions for this song from. You know, just ruminating over the relationship with this woman who was cold as ice. So here we go. 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

0: Led Zeppelin on Albany's Classic Rock, Rock 103. I'm Josie, and now for some lunchtime trivia. The name Tom Ryan probably doesn't ring a bell to you, but he has invented some of our favorite foods. He's a food scientist. He has a PhD in flavor and fragrance chemistry, and he's just a genius when it comes to food. So whether it's the McGriddle or the McFlurry, hey, he came up with the whole McDonald's dollar menu. Let me just say that. Which the McGriddle just makes sense, right? Because you always want that little bit of pancake syrup to get on your sausage. He created Jif peanut butter, which I guess that one makes sense. I think he just added a bunch of sugar to peanut butter because our brains get so addicted to it. He's like, if you tried adding sugar to it. He worked for Duncan Hines, Folgers, and then he got hired by Pizza Hut in 1988 because he had been working for Pillsbury to perfect their frozen pizza dough. And after that, Pizza Hut was like, yeah, this guy knows his pizza. Let's see what he can do for us. And he did wonders. This is the guy that came up with a meat lover's pizza and invented stuffed crust pizza because he was told by the COO of Pizza Hut that everything that can be done in pizza has been done. So he thought outside of the box and was like, have you tried doing something with the crust? And wouldn't you know it, they hadn't thought to put cheese in it yet. Beautiful. So yeah, it's just this one guy that's responsible for all of these things. But before today, you wouldn't have known the name of Tom Ryan. Thanks, buddy. Appreciate you. Oh, and I didn't even mention, he co-founded Smash Burgers. So yes, putting his education to good work. On the way, we got Nirvana, Phil Collins after this on Rock 103.
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update on Albany's classic rock. Rock 103, I'm Josie. This Talking Heads song got its start with P-Funk. Oh yeah, there was a show at Madison Square Garden, and the crowd was chanting, "Burn down the house," which predated even "The Roof is on Fire." As for the lyrics themselves, they just picked words that fit the rhythms, which is a common practice. You don't want to let the lyrics get in the way of a good groove. So here we go with the Talking Heads on Rock 103.

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7: Scattered showers and thunderstorms this afternoon and this evening. Partly cloudy overnight tonight, low in the mid-70s. Tomorrow, clouds, showers, and thunderstorms popping up again through the day. Will be breezy with a high around 90. Mostly sunny Wednesday with isolated thunderstorms. From the Georgia Weather Net, I'm meteorologist KJ Allen.
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0: on Albany's Classic Rock, Rock 103. I'm Josie. People more and more are getting their news from social media, which I'm sure, as you can imagine, is not a good thing. So one of the most recent things going around TikTok is that sunscreen is toxic and contains carcinogens, and that sun exposure itself is not dangerous, which ask anybody who's ever had skin cancer before, and they will tell you the opposite. I don't know how these people live with themselves. If I were that violently stupid, I would want to do something about it. But just if it needs being said, let me put that out there. One of their main reasons, other than claiming that it's toxic, was that you don't get the benefits of being in the sun. Payoff is not worth the reward. You just need vitamin D. Every person I know is low on vitamin D. You go to the doctor, they're going to tell you you're low on vitamin D. So take your vitamins, use your sunscreen, and take care of yourself. Deal? Good. Got AC/DC on the way. 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

103. I'm Josie. I hope you have a wonderful rest of your Monday. I'll see you back here tomorrow starting at 10 a.m. Got police, Aerosmith, and Joe Walsh on the way after this.

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Albany's Classic Rock Station, Rock 103. Another big block of classic rock continues. It's a Steve Miller Band now. Fly Like an Eagle. 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
2: Albany weather.
4: Scattered showers and thunderstorms this afternoon and this evening. Partly cloudy overnight tonight, low in the mid-70s. Tomorrow, clouds, showers, and thunderstorms popping up again through the day. Will be breezy with a high around 90. Mostly sunny Wednesday with isolated thunderstorms. From the Georgia Weather Net, I'm meteorologist KJ Allen.
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0: home. Today's Classic Rock Station, Rock 103 Genesis. That's all as we take you right through another Mo Meat Monday. Right, it's a Mo Meat Monday. We'll give you a chance to snag a $25 gift card courtesy of Carol's Sausage and Country Store in Sylvester. They have the handmade beef jerkies, the fresh meats, the seasonings, the sauces, and a whole lot more. So get ready to win. It's another Mo Meat Monday here on Albany's Classic Rock Station, Rock 103. I got Joe Jett and the Blackhearts on the way, Led Zeppelin in a few minutes as well. 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
14: Albany weather.
15: Scattered showers and thunderstorms this afternoon and this evening. Partly cloudy overnight tonight, low in the mid-70s. Tomorrow, clouds, showers, and thunderstorms popping up again through the day. It will be breezy with a high around 90. Mostly sunny Wednesday with isolated thunderstorms. From the Georgia Weather Net, I'm meteorologist KJ Allen.
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0: Hit Rock 103, Pat Benatar. Love is a battlefield as we keep you moving right along through another Mo Meet Monday. Hey, make sure you join Mud tonight at 8 o'clock. He's going to be taking you through the 80s at 8. It's a full hour of the rock that defined the 80s, the big hair sound, plenty of heartland rock, new wave, arena rock classics as well. So make sure to check them out all tonight at 8 o'clock. The 80s at 8, right here on Albany's Classic Rock Station, Rock 103. Def Leppard's on the way. Got the Doors in a few minutes, too. 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

0: summer is here. 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

0: 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Good afternoon. Steve Thomas with a big block of classic rock. A little Pink Floyd now. Albany's Classic Rock Station, Rock 103.
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3: Albany weather.
10: Scattered showers and thunderstorms this afternoon and this evening. Partly cloudy overnight tonight, low in the mid-70s. Tomorrow, clouds, showers, and thunderstorms popping up again through the day. It will be breezy with a high around 90. Mostly sunny Wednesday with isolated thunderstorms. From the Georgia Weather Net, I'm meteorologist KJ Allen.
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0: all, but it's Classic Rock Station, Rock 103. Sammy Hagar, your love is driving me crazy as we take you right through another Mo Meat Monday. 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Hey, I got Van Halen on the way, some ZZ Top in a few minutes as well. 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
0: 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Albany weather.
8: Scattered showers and thunderstorms continue this evening. Partly cloudy through the overnight hours. Our low in the mid-70s. A little fog as we get started tomorrow morning. Then partly sunny for the rest of the day tomorrow. Breezy with thunderstorms likely in the afternoon. High around 90. From the Georgia Weather Net, I'm meteorologist KJ Allen.
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0: 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It's Edge of 17 as we keep you rocking out on another Monday. Now, make sure to join us tomorrow morning. Get up and get moving with Dave and Mahoney. 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You got to have all kinds of fun with Dave and Mahoney. 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And, of course, Dave and Mahoney cracking you up. Check them out again tomorrow morning. It's right here on Albany's Classic Rock Station, Rock 103. Bad Company's up next. We've got AC/DC as well. 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

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Billy Idol dancing with myself with Mud and a big block of classic rock for you. Thank you for rocking with me tonight in Leesburg. It's the Bloody Ooh on Rock 103.

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9: Rock 103, Albany weather.
10: Scattered showers and thunderstorms continue this evening. Partly cloudy through the overnight hours. Our low in the mid-70s. Little fog as we get started tomorrow morning. Then partly sunny for the rest of the day tomorrow. Breezy with thunderstorms likely in the afternoon. High around 90. From the Georgia Weather Net, I'm meteorologist KJ Allen.
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Hey, you want funny? I have funny for you. 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

0: Hey, she don't like cocaine. Leave her alone. Clapton with Mud from Rock 103, Albany's classic rock station, and a big block of classic rock. GNR in that set. In the cold November rain, we have under a half a year until that. Right now, summer is officially here, summer 2026. Go rock your summer. Hey, something cool happens July the 10th. In downtown Leesburg, a red, white, and blue celebration. It all begins at 6 p.m. Music, fireworks, and fun. We'll catch you there with Rock 103, Led Zepp, The Outfield, Ozzy. They're all coming up. And another big block of classic rock is on deck two from Rock 103.
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Thank you for rocking with me tonight in Bakenton. And I hear what you're saying when you're snoozing. 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
9: Albany weather.
10: Scattered showers and thunderstorms continue this evening. Partly cloudy through the overnight hours. Our low in the mid-70s. Little fog as we get started tomorrow morning. Then partly sunny for the rest of the day tomorrow. Breezy with thunderstorms likely in the afternoon. High around 90. From the Georgia Weather Net, I'm meteorologist KJ Allen.
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0: 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And Black Hole Sun. No Black Hole Sun in the sky, I don't think. 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